0: You the jeans, yeah. It's so.
1: No one spent my life with you.

0: feeling out of the loop? No worries. We're here to reel you back in. On our program, What's Going On, we get down to just that. On select Mondays at 6 p.m., we'll update you on what's happening on Marshall's campus in the city of Huntington, plus noteworthy events in the nearby Ohio and Kentucky areas. 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Come find out what's going on.
1: Neither rain nor sleet nor dead of night will keep the FM 88 sports team from making its appointed rounds.
2: Announcement over the loudspeaker just a moment ago that lightning just struck within 10 miles. People have to once again exit their seats.
3: They are evacuating the stadium once again. This is the third time.
2: To be quite frank, it's a mess right now.
4: And the snow, I hope you're warm where you are because it is cold here in Huntington. As the snow has come down, as we are just about ready to square off to the first ever MAC championship game.
5: Well, the fans trying to entertain themselves here because the lights have gone out.
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5: How about that?
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7: Holy cow, the snow is really coming down.
3: Oh, this is a snowstorm right now that we are having. This is brisk.
1: When the weather's nasty and you just don't want to leave the house, tune into the FM 88 sports team to catch all of your favorite Marshall sports. We're there when you don't want to be.
8: August was born 3 pounds, 9.8 ounces. When I first saw him, it was a whole range of emotions. 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Being a young dad, it's not giving up. 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

dope. My papa looking at my mama looking at that closet like that as you go. Two keys and a thumper, 10K with the mustard, a whole family and no buster, this don't add up. My padre facing them three strikes and my mama just smacked the pipe. Crack smoke, got crashed tight. This shit still bad, cause the boys peeped the Brillo pad and some glass tucked, and it's looking like my parents was up in here running all through that stash dumb. But the fat crack different than coke, plus the smoke wasn't close enough to choke me. Lower scrutiny so mom could kick big facts of bruh. The truth is we held it back for this kid we took in, trying to part with his old ways. Maybe we all mistook him, cause I knew something was f-

show me what was really inside and stuff, I never had a clue. Now I know it's police, you gotta do what you gotta do, but this my family, all I got is us, my home mother just shot at us, this is why we here, and I don't f*** with, I don't know. But I had a heart to help this kid in danger. Tears and anger, Jim and I getting violently. Police silence don't help anxiety. My daddy's pirates, him, all of us wild, and all of these pilots. Not one of them flying, y'all planning on trying to fight this diving nose tuck. Popo stuck, play your part. All this commotion and neighbors listening like.

whole world taken away from me. All over some bass and listening to true melodies. 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I can barely breathe. Mr. Policeman, so policeman, we got what we need.

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Fact. I'm with the Zan crew, so it's hundreds on the floor. My house is off in the mo. Ay, I

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but I f*** you right, I will. 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

0: Yo, man, it's a lot of brothers out there flaking and perpetrating, but scared to kick reality.
1: Man, you've been doing all this dope producing. You ain't had a chance to show them what time it is.
0: So what you want me to do?

0: Yeah, why you playing, girl?
1: I wanna see some cash.
0: So what you saying, girl?
2: I said, you broke. Hold up, broke. Make me see. Oh, broke. Talk to

Bad Julie. Bad Julie.

喂，班主力，班主力，啊干班主力，班主力，班主力，班主力，啊干班主力，我说我

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1: I'm ready to believe it. How about you guys? We happen to have an ordinary woman in our studio audience. She's a librarian in a house like